0: the vice president was able to conduct one. Sinasabi ng, if I may honor.
1: I get your point, counsel. Yes. I think counsel was able to explain Attorney Lyndon. Yes, witness may answer. Ang punto lamang naman, Attorney Ligutan, correct me if I'm wrong, is kasama sa confidential funds na pinang-liquidate nila, yung tree planting, di umano, libreng sakay, yung mga enumeration nila, bagaman hindi ito sa cloud ng taong sakop ng impeachment, gusto mo lang patunayan na nagawa pa rin to kahit walang confidential funds?
0: Crystal clear. Yes, sir.
1: Yes, witness will answer if she knows, because she's the SDO for the confidential funds.
2: Hindi ko alam, Your Honor.
0: Hindi mo alam. Hindi mo alam. Now, going back, yung nabigay mo yung 125 million pesos to Colonel La Chica, binigyan ka rin niya ng tinatawag niyong list of expenditures. Tama po ba? And then to aid your memory, ma'am, kasi nga sabi mo, hindi mo maalala yung mga nangyari. 4 years ago, I'll show you. I'll show you. Transcript of stenographic notes. November 25, 2024.

0: And you are a regular or permanent employee of the Office of the Vice President. Tama po ba?
1: Tama po, Your Honor. Coterminous po, Your Honor.
0: And the joint circular provides that it is the SO who must have access to security information. Tama po?
1: Tama po, Your Honor.
0: And ito rin po ba ang dahilan kaya ang SO, ang security officer, ang kailangan mag-implement ng confidential operations ng ahensya?
1: Sa ako ang pagsabot sa GC, Your Honor.
0: At ang security officer po, ang nag-designate dito ang head of agency, tama?
1: Yes, ang head of agency, Your Honor.
0: Yun din po ba ang dahilan kaya kinailangan nyo ang inputs o guidance ng security officer in preparing the physical and financial plan?
1: Yes, Your Honor, kasi wala po akong alam sa ano, sa mga operation sa ground.
0: The OVP submitted a physical and financial plan to the Department of Budget and Management, correct? For 2022? Are you aware?
1: Nag-submit po ang OVP ng physical and financial plan na required po sa DBM.
0: Ito pong physical and financial plan is in support of the OVP's request for confidential funds noong 2022.
1: Opo.
0: And yung the PFP which the OVP submitted to the Department of Budget and Management is also based on the good governance program of the OVP, correct?
1: Wala ko, ako ka-get sa question ni mo, Your Honor.
0: Yung po bang physical and financial plan na binigay na sinubmit ng OVP sa Department of Budget and Management nakabase rin po ba sa good governance program ng OVP?
1: Opo, Your Honor.
0: At matapos pong isubmit ang nasabing physical and financial plan, tama po ba na the Department of Budget and Management recommended the approval of the confidential funds to the Office of the President?
1: Opo, Your Honor.
0: And the Office of the President, through the Executive Secretary, approved the Office of the Vice President's request for confidential funds.
2: Your Honor, at this juncture, I'll be objecting. If I may state the ground, Your Honor, please.
3: Proceed, Counsel.
2: The ground being, there is a distinction between, on one hand, things that may be covered on cross on a non-adverse witness. Totoo po, sa 2019 rules, nakasulat dyan, inamend ng Korte Suprema, na po pwedeng magtanong on cross yung isang partido so long as in on any relevant matter. Pero po, Your Honor, in the 2019 rules, hindi po nabago yung rule po that is applicable to adverse witness. Nakasulat po sa rule sa adverse witness, po pwede lang mag-cross sa mga bagay na napag-usapan during redirect. Ulitin ko po, mas pinalawig ng 2019 rules yung cross-examination for ordinary witnesses. Pero sa adverse witness, which we have now, hindi po pinalawig ng Supreme Court. Dapat po may relevance sa naging pag-uusap ng abogado tsaka testigo during redirect. Now, that's the point. Now, as to who approved the confidential funds, Your Honor, it was not touched upon. It was not touched upon during the direct examination. Ulitin ko, 2019 rules, pinalawig yung cross for ordinary witness, pero mas stricto pa rin yung rule applicable when it comes to adverse witness. Objection, Your Honor, that's not allowed. During cross of an adverse witness, basis, rules of court.
0: Your Honor, may I respond?
3: Of course you may.
0: Your Honor, my inquiry is based on the physical and financial plan for 2022, which was the subject matter of the inquiry in the examination in chief, Your Honor. So the inquiry is necessitated to give this on to inform this honorable court of the entire picture.
3: The court will, for the meantime, overrule the objection. Also because this has been established, but I would like to remind counsel, this has been established already by the previous witnesses, counsel, that the confidential funds was by virtue of a SARO.

0: It is indeed in the document that you are referring to. Overall, with this answer.
1: May I repeat my question, Your Honor? The Office of the President, through the Executive Secretary, approved the Office of the Vice President request for confidential funds. Correct?
2: Opo, Your Honor.
1: And this approval is why the OVP was allocated confidential funds for 2022. Ito po yung dahilan kung bakit nagkaroon ng confidential funds ang OVP noong taong 2022.
2: Opo, Your Honor.
1: So you also prepared the fiscal and financial plan for 2023. This fiscal and financial plan was based on the General Appropriations Act, correct?
2: Yes po, gaa po.
1: And the General Appropriations Act for 2023 allocates confidential funds for the Office of the Vice President.
2: Opo.
1: The General Appropriations Act contains a line item allocation for OVP's socio-economic program delivery. Correct?
2: Yes po.
1: The General Appropriations Act for 2023 was approved by the Senate and the House of Representatives. Correct?
2: Opo, Your Honor.
1: Which is why, for the fiscal and financial plan for 2023, you indicated socio-economic program delivery.
2: Yes po.
1: And in this fiscal and financial plan, the Vice President is a signatory, correct?
2: Isa po siya sa nagpirma, Your Honor.
1: You mentioned that you prepared the documents for liquidation. You also executed certifications, correct?
2: Opo, Your Honor.
1: The form of the certification is provided by the joint circular, correct?
2: Yes po.
1: In fact, the form of said certification is contained in Annex B of the joint circular.
2: Ano po yun, Your Honor?
1: May the witness be confronted with Defense Exhibits D-I-136, Annex B.
0: Assisting counsels may approach.
1: Which is the template of the certification, Your Honor, attached in the joint circular.
2: Ito.
1: Tama po, ma'am, no, na ang form ng certification ay nakalagay sa Annex B ng joint circular.
2: Opo, Your Honor.
1: And the joint circular states or provides the contents that must appear in the certification. Tama po?
2: This one?
1: Opo, nakalagay po dyan kung anong mga allegation na dapat naka-indicate sa certification. Tama po?
2: Tama po.
1: The joint circular does not give you any authority to alter the form it has given for the certification. Tama
2: yes,
1: po?
2: Tama po.
1: And when you were preparing the liquidation documents, nabanggit nyo rin po kanina na you had the opportunity to examine the documents which is submitted to the COA, correct?
2: Ano po yun?
1: Nung pong nagpre-prepare kayo ng liquidation, nabanggit nyo rin po kanina na nakita nyo po yung mga documents na kailangan, tama po? Sa liquidation?
2: Opo.
1: And nakita mo rin po doon yung liquidation report. Tama po? Yung mga liquidation reports kada quarter.
2: Opo.
1: And you were able to see that the Vice President certified that the cash advance for confidential funds was duly accomplished. Tama po ba?
2: Yes, Your Honor.
1: Nung habang nagliliquidate din po kayo para sa confidential funds kada quarter, you remain in coordination with the security officer.
2: Opo.
1: And ito pong coordination na to pertain...
3: Your Honor, can I object?
0: Yes, what is the basis of the objection, counsel?
3: That's not even a question. There was no question. The counsel is just stating a statement and waiting for the witness to confirm. The witness, the counsel is justifying. There's no question.
1: What's the basis of the...
3: There's no question.
1: There was a question, Your Honor.
3: There's no question on record. You're just stating a statement and waiting for this witness to say, yes, tama po.
1: That was a question.
0: Actually, it assumes that the question was in seriatim, I presume.
1: All based on
0: the documents submitted.
3: A question in declarative form?
0: And when asked if he is correct in saying that, it is in the form of a question, counsel. But if he... The court will allow it and will gladly welcome a continuing objection along these lines of questioning, counsel,
3: yes,
0: to be placed on record. Counsel, may proceed.
1: This coordination pertains with the security officer pertains to how confidential funds was implemented on the ground, correct?
2: Opo.
1: In fact, you mentioned earlier that the security officer also showed you a fund utilization report. This is how you know how the confidential funds was implemented on the ground. Ito po yung dahilan kung bakit alam nyo kung paano in-implement ang confidential funds on the ground. Tama po ba?
2: Tama po.
1: And after your examination of the documents, as you mentioned earlier, and your coordination with the security officer, you are satisfied that the confidential funds were used in connection with confidential activities.
2: Yes po, based sa mga documents na sinabit niya sa akin.
1: During the examination in chief of the prosecution, you also testified that the security officer did not sign the physical and financial plan, the accomplishment report, the liquidation report, and the certifications despite the inputs and guidance provided. Pero tama po ba na wala sa joint circular nagbabawal from getting inputs and guidance from a security officer in preparation of the physical and financial plan?
2: Sa pagkaintindi ko po, wala pong pagbabawal doon.
1: Tama rin po ba na walang nakalagay sa joint circular na bawal kumuha ng input o guidance from the security officer sa pag-prepare ng accomplishment report?
2: Tama po.
1: Tama rin po ba na walang bawal sa joint circular kumuha ng input o guidance from a security officer in preparation of the liquidation report?
2: Tama po.
1: Ganon din po sa certification. Wala pong pagbabawal na kumuha ng inputs and guidance from a security officer. Tama po?
2: Tama po.
1: Wala rin pong nakalagay sa joint circular na kailangan nakapirma ang security officer. Tama po?
2: Tama po.
1: The forms provided by the joint circular is that these documents must be signed by an accountable officer. Tama po?
2: Ano po yun na document?
1: Yung pong physical and financial plan, accomplishment report, liquidation report, and certification, ang nire-require po ng JC, ng joint circular, ay dapat nakalagda dito ang isang accountable officer. Tama po?
2: Tama po.
1: At kayo po yun. Kayo po ay accountable officer. Tama po?
2: Tama po.
1: Okay. You were also asked about acknowledgement receipts. You examined the acknowledgement receipts, correct?
2: Yes po.
1: And you tallied the amount?
2: Yes, Your Honor.
1: And you checked the purpose for which confidential funds were used in the acknowledgement receipts?
2: Opo, Your Honor.
1: Chinek mo rin po ba yung date?
2: Nadaanan ko po yun ang mga date, Your Honor.
1: And nakita nyo po na ang confidential funds ay ginamit within the period required?
2: Opo, Your Honor.
1: And satisfied po kayo na ito ay ginamit sa confidential expenses? Tama po?
2: Tama po, Your Honor.
1: May nabanggit din po kayong accomplishment report during the examination of the prosecution. The joint circular provided a template for the accomplishment report, correct?
2: Opo.
1: The joint circular also provided that the accomplishment report must contain the specific detail by object, correct po?
2: Opo, Your Honor.
1: By object, tama po ba na naintindihan nyo to as by category, tama po?
2: Ano ibig sabihin po?
1: Sinabi sa joint circular na by object ang nakalagay dapat sa accomplishment report. Tama po ba na ang pagkakaintindi nyo dito ng by object is by category?
2: Opo, Your Honor.
1: Since you prepared the liquidation documents, the Office of the Vice President submitted these documents to the Commission on Audit, correct?
2: Opo.
1: So you complied with the joint circular's requirement that the liquidation of confidential funds must be done within 30 days from the close of each quarter. Tama po?
2: Tama po yun.
1: Okay. So for quarter 1 po ng 2023, tama po ba na ang OVP nag-submit ng liquidations, nag-submit ng liquidation document sa Commission on Audit noong April 13, 2023?
2: And ano po yung quarter, Your Honors?
1: May we ask that the witness be confronted with D-I-29-OVP?
0: That's for the first quarter, Counsel?
1: Yes, Your Honor. The document is a cover letter addressed to Chairman Cordova, Your Honor.
0: Assisting Counsels may approach.
1: Do you confirm, ma'am, that there is a stamp received by the Commission on Audit, ICFAO, on April 13, 2023?
2: Opo, Your Honor.
1: For quarter 2 of 2023, ma'am Gina, the OVP submitted the liquidation documents sa Commission on Audit on July 13, 2023. Naalala niyo po ba kung tama ito?
2: Nag-submit kami, Your Honor, pero di ko
1: For the record, Your Honor,
2: wala ko'y document, Your Honor.
1: For the record, Your Honor, we would confront the witness with Defense Exhibits D-I-54-OVP. It's a same cover letter, Your Honor.
0: For the second quarter.
2: Yes, Your Honor. Nag-submit po kami last July 13, 2023.
1: And nakalagay po dyan na tama po, may stamp received ang COA ICFAO noong July 13, 2023, correct?
2: Meron po, Your Honor.
1: Para sa quarter 3 naman po, na liquidation, maalala nyo po ba kung kailan nyo sinubmit? Maalala nyo po ba kung tama ang date na October 26, 2023? Ito, for the record, Your Honor, we would want to confront the witness with D-I-78-OVP, Your Honor. Which is the same letter for quarter 3 of 2023.
2: Yes po, napareceive po sa Commission on Audit Intelligence and Confidential Fund on October 26, 2023.
1: Do you confirm, Ma'am Gina, that there is a stamp received by the COA ICFAO on October 26, 2023?
2: Yes, Your Honor, meron.
1: And you are aware that for quarters 1 to 3, this would be disallowed in a notice of disallowance number 2026-001, correct?
2: Meron pong disallowance, Your Honor.
1: May we confront the witness with Defense Exhibits D-I-9, which is the notice of disallowance dated number 2026-001, Your Honor. Tama po. Ito po yung disallowance ng quarter 1 to 3 of 2023.
2: Opo, Your Honor. Ito po.
1: At ito pong notice of disallowance na to, tama po ba na inissue ito ng Commission on Audit noong March 31, 2026?
2: Opo, Your Honor.
1: At inissue po ito ng Commission on Audit habang ang Committee on Justice ay nagko-conduct ng mini trial against the Vice President, correct?
3: Objection, Your Honor. Relevance. What's the relevance? Not touched upon. Minute, the use of the term mini trial. That's one. Number two, not touched upon during direct examination. The rules are more restrictive when it comes to cross-examination of an adverse witness. Exhibit A is the line of question of this of the defense.
0: Kindly reform, counsel. I will not sustain the objection. Neither will I overrule it. Kindly reform, counsel, so that we can proceed.
1: We will reform, Your Honor. This notice of disallowance was issued by the Commission on Audit while the Committee on Justice is conducting its hearing for impeachment. Correct?
2: Di ko maalala, Your Honor.
1: Pero na-receive niyo po itong notice of disallowance noong April 8, 2026. Tama po ba?
2: Yes, Your Honor. May signature po ako dito na na-receive ko po April 8, 2026. Okay.
1: So, na-receive nyo po yung Notice of Disallowance number 2026-001 on April 8, 2026 kahit na-submit nyo na yung liquidation noong 2023 pa lamang, tama?
2: Yes, Your Honor.
1: At habang, this is in the middle of the Committee on Justice hearings, correct?
2: Di kasi ako nakapamin, di kasi ako nakikinig sa TV at saka sa radio, Your Honor, kung mga about balita-balita, Your Honor. Kaya dili ko makasabi, makasagot.
1: Ma'am Gina, kaya po ba paulit-ulit ang sagot nyo kanina? Kasi paulit-ulit lang rin po yung tanong sa inyo.
3: Objection, that's vague.
1: I withdraw, vague. Your Honor.
0: Withdraw.
3: Vague. Nice try, vague.
1: I withdraw the question, Your Honor.
3: You should.
0: So withdrawn.
3: Nice try.
1: No further questions.
3: All right. A few redirect with the court's permission, Your Honor, please.
0: With emphasis on a few, counsel.
3: Yes.
0: You may proceed, counsel.
3: Madam Witness, kanina, nung nakarang araw, while yung prosecution that is presenting you as an hostile or as we are accustomed to, hostile witness, sinabi nyo, in several instances, hindi mo masagot yung mga katanungan nangyari 2022 and prior to that. Kasi sabi mo, hindi mo na maalala. You remember having said that, hindi po ba?
2: Yung mga tanong mo po, Your Honor, na sinabi mo yung
3: sa Davao,
2: sa Davao na 460...
3: Yes.
2: Hindi ko maalala yun, Your Honor.
3: Hindi mo maalala. Okay. 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Natanggap ba ng notice of disallowance during your stint sa Davao City? 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Midlang, naalala
1: no question,
3: nyo.
1: Your Honor.
3: Wait. I'm testing the
0: credibility. Kindly allow counsel to finish.
3: Now, bigla mong naalala. 2018 to 2022. Alam niyo po ba yung tinatawag nating selective memory, ma'am? Do you know that?
1: Objection, yes or no? Your Honor. Oops. Argumentative.
3: Your Honor, I'm confronting this witness with a fact that everybody heard. When I was asking questions, sabi niya, conveniently hindi ko maalala. But when propounded with similar line of questioning as to events that happened in Davao City while she was an SDO, she said, yes, I can remember their challenge ago. That's why I'm asking that question as basis. Alam niyo po ba, anong ibig sabihin?
0: Ng
3: selective memory.
0: If the witness knows.
2: Ang ako, ang ibig sabihin po kanina, Your Honor, ang amount po na sinabi niyo na yun po ba, yan ba ang halaga ng confidential funds ng Davao City? Yun po, nag-concentrate ako. Ang intindi ko, ang pagsabot ko, Your Honor, is yung the amount po, hindi ko po maalala kung yun ba talaga, Your Honor.
3: That's your answer, ma'am. Let's proceed, ma'am.
0: That's the witness's answer.
3: Yes, Mr. Presiding Officer. You know, ako, for 2 days, medyo nahihirapan sa mga tanong ko kasi sabi mo, hindi ka nakakaintindi masyado ng Tagalog. 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Yes or no? Alala mo?
2: Ano yun, sir?
3: Yung mga hindi mo maintindihan, yung mga tanong ko na tinatagalog ko, di ba naalala mo, nasabi mo, hindi ko maintindihan. 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
2: Yes, no? 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
3: yes.
2: Honor.
3: Hindi ko maintindihan yung sabot now. But when it was the defense asking you, rapido.
1: What's the question, Your Honor?
3: Wait, not yet. Hold your horses.
1: Counsel is testifying, Your Honor.
3: Relax. Hindi pa tapos. I'm just laying the premise. Relax. Mabilis.
1: There's no question, Your Honor.
3: Wait. Mabilis? Tagalog? All of a sudden, nasasagot mo, walang translation, nasasagot mo ng diretso.
2: Your Honor, nag-ask ko sa'yo, Your Honor, kay dili ko, ang question niya, na yung mga question niya, Your Honor, nga nagpa-repeat ko, kay dili kayo ko kasabot, dili kayo ko ka-understand, Your Honor.
3: Alright,
2: nagmutan ako sa, kay attorney, nagpa-repeat ko po ng question sa kay attorney kung ano po yon, kay hindi ko talaga na maintindihan or makuha ang iyang pangutana, Your Honor.
3: Your Honor, I will not belabor the point. The records are crystal clear.
1: I move on
3: to the next question.
1: Move to strike, Your Honor. It's a counsel is testifying.
3: Your Honor, that's motion, a manifestation and
0: motion to deny. Motion to deny, counsel. I mean,
3: You should do your own
0: argument. You
3: okay, now, Madam Witness, sinabi mo kanina, si Colonel La Chica naman yung may access to security information, kaya siya yung may alam sa confidential activities. Tsaka, naalala mo sinabi mo yan kanina, di po ba?
2: Oo.
3: Now,
2: oo.
3: And then, kinonfront kayo ng counsel for the defense, wala naman daw sa joint circular na yung trabaho ng Special Disbursing Officer dapat alam yung mga confidential activities. Yun yung sagot nyo, di po ba?
2: Halibo.
3: Confused ka. Ayan, yun na yun, ma'am. Naku-confused po kayo kung ako yung nagtatanong.
2: Usapon nyo. Repeat,
3: I'm
2: Your Honor.
3: I'm just repeating this series of questions that were propounded to you by the defense. Uulitin ko. I will indulge. Ma'am, sinabi nyo kanina, si Colonel La Chica yung nag-i-implement ng confidential activities kasi siya yung may access to security information. Yun, napakaklaro niyan, ma'am, ha?
2: Opo.
3: Naaalala niyo po ba yan?
2: Opo, Your Honor.
3: Sinabi niyo rin, kinonfirm mo yung observation ng Defense Counsel na on the other hand, yung Special Disbursing Officer naman, wala naman nakasulat dyan na may alam about confidential activities. Naaalala niyo po ba yan, yung sagot niyo?
2: Yes, naalala ko. Okay. Sagot ko sa kay attorney.
3: Ano yung pangalan ng attorney, ma'am, if you know?
2: Attorney Lindon.
3: Ma'am, kailan niyo nakausap si attorney Lindon before
2: attorney
3: this testimony?
2: Attorney Lindon.
1: Not ma'am, part of the
3: it is. Cross, it is. Honor. It is. Ma'am, kailan niyo last
0: counsel nakausap? Counsel may impeach the witness. She has been declared a hostile witness.
3: Ma'am, look at me, ma'am. Tingin ka sa akin.
2: Yes, sir.
3: Ma'am, you are under oath.
2: Opo.
3: Yes, ma'am. Kailan mo last nakausap si attorney Lindon?
2: Last week pa.
3: Last week or last week?
2: Last week. Kasi last week, umuwi ako ng Davao to visit my husband.
3: And then, so doon mo nakita sa attorney Lindon?
2: No.
3: Last week?
2: Last week pa.
3: Ano
2: before
3: I
2: go.
3: Very interesting. Ano pag-usapan niyo?
2: Natanong ko lang sa kanya kung unsa ang, what is the proceedings kung sa Senate hearing.
3: Mm-hmm. And then, ano sinabi ni attorney Lindon?
2: Ganito, tatanungin po kayo, ma'am. Tapos, blah, blah, blah.
3: And then, sinasabi niya ano yung mga tanong itatanong sa'yo, hindi po ba?
2: Wala. Wala siyang sinasabi, Your Honor.
3: Okay, anyways. Now, let's go back. Sinasabi mo, security officer may access to security information. Now, if the tech is ready, can we show 3.27? 3.27 ng joint circular. But this is rather brief. I will read for everyone's consumption. Security officer refers to a personnel who by reason of his duty or employment has been officially designated as such to have access to security information. Tanong, nasa 3.27 ba yung nabanggit kong provision, yung terminong confidential activities? Yes or no? Wala. Ma'am, wala, di ba? Yes or no?
2: Confidential.
3: Wala po ba? Security information. Ma'am, I will confront you with a document. Please, Attorney Mark.
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3: 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Di po ba?
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3: Now, pero on the other hand, 3.29, this time the definition of a special disbursing officer, nakasulat dyan, refers to head of agency or a regular employee designated by the head of agency to be in charge of making disbursements of CF. Anong ibig sabihin ng CF?
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3: Yes, that's your answer. 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Hindi po ba?
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2: Wala po nakabutang dito, Your
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3: I'm just curious ba, ma'am, ano po ba yung natapos nyo, ma'am? Ano yung college degree nyo?
2: College graduate po, Your Honor.
3: 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Anong kurso nyo?
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3: Ma'am, saan kayo nag-aral?
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3: 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Yung tanong is, ba't kaya kayo yung? 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Hindi mo rin alam.
1: Misleading, argumentative, Your Honor.
3: That just basis.
0: Complete the question, counsel, if I may.
3: Yes.
0: Kung wala kayong training sa confidential activities, bakit po kayo ang napili bilang SDO para panghawakan ng confidential fund? Hindi lamang ng OVP, pati ng sa Davao po nun.
2: Hindi ko alam po, Your Honor, kung bakit ako po ang kinuha ng Vice Presidente as SDO.
0: Sa okay. OVP at sa City of Davao? Opo.
2: Sa dalawa po, Your Honor.
3: I will ask this question, Your Honor, and there's basis. Hindi po ba naging SDO ka? Because you follow orders blindly.
2: Ano blind?
1: Direction, Your Honor,
3: there's
1: argumentative.
3: Basis to that, Your Honor. There's basis to the question.
1: It's argumentative, Your
3: naging
1: Honor.
3: Naging SDO ka,
0: reform council. It
3: naging
0: is
3: SDO
0: argumentative.
3: Ka kasi sinusunod mo lang lahat ng utos sa'yo. For example, ng Vice President.
1: Same objection, Your Honor.
3: I reform.
0: We'll allow it, counsel. We'll allow it, counsel. Kindly answer, sa pananaw niyo po ba, yan ang dahilan kung bakit kayo ang hinirang ng SDO nung Davao at nung OVP?
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3: Hindi mo rin alam.
0: Hindi mo masabi na dahil sinusunod mo lahat ng inuutos sa'yo?
2: Hindi ko alam, Your Honor. Basta ako, ginagawa ko lang, Your Honor, ang akong pagiging SDO, Your Honor.
0: Okay.
3: Now, let me continue, Your Honor, please.
0: Please proceed.
3: Madam Witness, sinabi mo kanina, yung pagre-report ko naman, that was in coordination with the security officer. In coming up with the report in coordination with the security officer. Di ba, naalala mo yung tanong tsaka sagot na iyan kanina? During cross-examination by the defense. Alala niyo po ba?
2: Opo.
3: Ba't hindi po ba sinabi niyo rin, ako yung nagtatanong while I was asking you. Sinabi naman ni Colonel Lachica na huwag nang magtanong kasi nga paano ini-implement kasi confidential yung mga ginagawa niya. Di ba nasabi niyo yan when I was asking you questions?
2: Giverify ko po, Your Honor.
3: Okay, we will go into that. Do you want me to repeat the question? Kanina sinabi mo you came up with the report in coordination with the security officer. You said yes. But when I was asking you questions, sinabi mo may mga sinabi si Attorney si Colonel Lachica na wag mo nang tatanungin 'yan kasi that is confidential. That's part of confidential activities. Naalala mo sagot na 'yan, 'di ba?
2: Opo.
3: Opo. So therefore, you tried verifying kay Colonel Lachica. Sasabihin niya, Ma'am Gina, huwag mong itatanong yan kasi nga, confidential. Pero, you still submitted certifications na tama yung pinaggamitan ni Colonel Lachica ng confidential activities.
1: Based po sa... Your Honor.
3: I mean, the witness
0: may answer. Kindly answer the question, Ma'am Gina. Based sa...
2: Nag-base ko din po yun sa mga documents, Your Honor, na binigay sa akin ni Colonel Lachica.
3: Mm-hmm.
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3: Mga documents na sinabi nyo rin kanina, klarong-klaro, crystal clear, na wala kayong personal knowledge or personal na nalalaman. Hindi po ba?
1: As an answer, Your Honor.
3: Your Honor, this is another topic.
0: On redirect, no? Witness may answer.
2: Ano po, sir?
0: Wala po kayong personal knowledge dun sa mga intelligence confidential activities na ginawa ni Lachica. Binasin nyo lang sa dokumentong binigay niya.
2: Yes, Your Honor. O pag-verify na ako sa iya. Ibig sabihin mag-verify yung pagpangutana na ako sa iya, Your Honor.
0: Okay.
3: Let me continue. Now, sinabi nyo kanina na wala namang requirement na may alam sa confidential activities, walang training. Pero hindi po ba, ma'am, na requirement sa SDO yung pagkakaroon ng common sense?
2: Anong ibig sabihin, Your Honor?
3: Oy, napakaklaro ng tanong ko. Ma'am, I will repeat the question. Sinabi nyo, wala namang requirement na may alam sa confidential activities, walang special training sa confidential activities. Pero hindi po ba, bilang SDO, at least naman lang, ma'am, required na yung SDO na pinipili ng isang vice president ay may common sense.
2: May utak po ako, Your Honor.
3: Yes, ma'am. Yes, ma'am. Now, kanina, sinabi din ng Defense Counsel na yung certification that you identified apat, eh may format naman. May format naman yung joint circular, hindi po ba?
2: Opo, Your Honor.
3: And then, sinabi ng defense, hindi kayo allow to modify yung content ng format na iyan. Hindi
1: objection,
3: po ba?
1: Objection, Your Honor.
3: I remember you saying that.
0: What's the objection, Counsel?
1: Your Honor, the question is misleading because the question is pertaining to the certification, the template of the certification, Your Honor.
3: Exactly. This, if I may respond through the presiding officer.
0: I remember that too. You mentioned it pertaining to the certification that it cannot be modified in any way. Yeah. And you referred to Annex B, if I remember correctly.
3: Yes, Your Honor.
0: Witness may answer.
2: Nawala ko da.
3: So sinabi kanina na since may format yung certification, hindi po pwedeng i-modify ng Office of the Vice President yung format na yan. Hindi po ba?
2: Opo.
3: Opo. Pero ma'am, hindi po ba required, at least naman lang ma'am, common sense naman lang, na kung sa tingin mo, hindi tama yung nakasulat sa certification, hindi mo pipirmahan. Common sense po ba yan, di ba?
1: Your Honor, we object to the question because the prosecution is already badgering the witness, Your Honor.
3: Badgering?
1: It's a demeaning
0: overall
1: question,
0: counsel.
1: Your Honor.
3: That's a badgering.
0: Overall, counsel, witness may answer. Ma'am Gina, dahil hindi nyo pwedeng baguhin, hindi naman nangangahulugan na pag hindi totoo yung nakalagay doon, hindi nyo pipirmahan. 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Sa certification po ah.
2: Yes, totoo, Your Honor. Kaya meron naman po ako mga documents na gikan galing kay Colonel Lachica na security officer after po na implement niya ang confidential operations, Your Honor. Kaya nagpirma ko, Your Honor, mo to akong isa sa gibasihan o basis, Your Honor.
3: Your Honor, since it has been raised again, I will ask this question again. Pero paano mo nalaman na na-implement yung nang tama through the document? Eh, sinabi mo na eh. Wala kang personal na alam eh.
1: As in answer, Your Honor.
3: Your Honor, it was raised again. That's why I have to repeat that.
0: Witness may answer.
1: Continuing objection on these lines of questioning.
0: The continuing objection of counsel with respect to these this line of question is duly noted. Witness may answer.
3: Yes, ma'am.
0: Pakisagot po.
2: Ay. Gipirmahan ko, I signed the certification, Your Honor. Na tama po yun. Kasi meron akong gibasihan, meron akong basis na galing po sa security officer na si Colonel Lachica, na binigay niya sa akin, Your Honor, after po matapos ang pag-implement ng confidential activities, Your Honor.
3: Okay. Let me proceed, Your Honor.
0: Proceed, Counsel.
3: Now, iba pa nga yung pagpipirma eh, ma'am. Common sense will tell us we will not raise our hand under oath before a notary public kung hindi totoo yung nakasulat sa certification na pinirmahan mo. Agree po ba?
2: Totoo po yun, Your Honor.
3: Okay, now, hindi po ba, ma'am, na yung certification, yung example, January 10, 2024, hindi nga lang permado ng isang Gina F. Acosta, ito rin ay notarized ng isang notary public. 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Is that what you're telling the public, ma'am?
1: Argumentative and misleading, Your Honor.
3: There's basis to that question, Your Honor.
0: Sustained, Counsel. It's misleading.
3: Okay, now, I will move on, Your Honor. Sinasabi mo na ikaw ay isang accountable officer, hindi po ba?
2: Opo, Your Honor.
3: Now, within the four corners of the joint circular, si Colonel Lachica ba, as a security officer, isang accountable officer?
1: Argumentative, Your Honor, and ask an answer.
0: Witness will answer. It's a valid point.
2: Dili siya accountable, Your Honor, pero siya ang gihatagan o gihatagan siya ni Vice President Sara Duterte as security officer, Your Honor, na siya ang mag-implement sa mga confidential activities sa grounds, Your Honor. Pero ako pa gihapon ang accountable officer, Your Honor.
3: All right.
0: On this point, right. Counsel, ma'am, may dokumento po ba kayo na nagpapakita na in-appoint ni Vice President Duterte si Colonel Lachica bilang security officer at na siya ang mag-implement ng confidential fund? O meron, verbal lang po yun?
2: Meron pong black and white papel po, Your Honor.
0: May office order po?
2: Yes, office order. Tama po, Your Honor.
0: May
2: sorry
0: kopya
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2: Wala akong kopya, Honor, pero sa office meron.
0: Okay.
3: Let me proceed. So, between you and Colonel Lachica, ma'am, ikaw yung bonded. Ikaw yung may fidelity bond. Si Colonel Lachica, wala. Di po ba?
2: Opo, Your Honor.
3: And then sa mga dokumentong sinubitin nyo sa COA, ikaw yung nakikitang nag-disburse ng confidential funds. Hindi po ba?
2: I-disburse ko po sa security officer na si Colonel Lachica, Your Honor.
3: Let me guess. Kasi siya yung appointed as security officer ng opisita nyo. Hindi po ba?
2: Siya po ang i-appoint, Your Honor.
3: Si Ma'am, I memorized your answer na. Now.
1: Move to strike, Your Honor. Impertinent.
3: That's a manifestation, Your Honor. The council can make a counter manifestation.
0: Leave it. Let it be on the record.
3: Now, Colonel La Chica is not bonded.
1: As an answer, Your Honor.
3: Okay. Hindi po ba, or better yet, alam niyo po ba, Miss Gina Acosta, na ikaw yung maaring makulong kapag napatunayan sa isang criminal court yung crime, for example, ng plunder? Alam niyo yung gravity ng isang kaso for plunder?
1: Ask and answer, Your Honor,
3: the
1: prosecution is badgering the witness,
3: no
1: Your Honor.
3: Your Honor, I am testing the credibility of this witness.
0: Overruled, counsel. If the witness knows, she's not a lawyer, and her background is customs administration, if she knows, alam niyo po ba yung sagot sa tanong ng abogado, Ms. Gina?
2: Hindi ko alam ang ibig sabihin niyo, Your Honor.
3: Hindi niyo alam, ma'am, na between you and Colonel La Chica, kasi Colonel La Chica ay wala namang track, walang trace sa mga dokumento, eh, ikaw yung po pwedeng makulong for misappropriation of confidential funds, hindi si Colonel La Chica. That question is so simple. Alam niyo po ba yan?
1: Speculative, Your Honor.
3: Okay, can I explain? That's not speculative, Your Honor, please. That's not an if and when question. There's basis for that.
0: Witness will answer. If she knows.
2: Yes, based sa GC po, ang accountable officer po ay ang SDO. Kaya po, ako ang accountable officer, kaya I see to it na merong documents po na maibigay si Colonel La Chica after po matapos po ang pag-implement ng confidential activities, Your Honor. Okay. Kasi ako po ang magagawa ng liquidation kasi ako man po ang accountable officer, Your Honor.
3: Okay. A few more questions, Your Honor, please.
0: Proceed
3: now. Now, Madam, paulit-ulit sinasabi nyo yung certification nyo, liquidation report, base yan sa dokumento tsaka inputs, information galing mismo sa isang tao, galing sa isang tao lang, si Colonel La Chica, hindi po ba?
2: Yes.
3: Now, this is now the question now. Ma'am, alam nyo po ba yung nilalaman ng letter C ng 6.3 ng joint circular? Do we have that? Please show that. While it is being shown, babasahin ko for the public to understand. Trabaho ng isang opisina, head of agency. No? To institute and maintain sound and effective internal control measures to discourage and prevent irregular, unnecessary, excessive, extravagant, and unconscionable expenditures, as well as promote prudence in the use of government resources. Trabaho po ng isang ahensya like the Office of the Vice President, head of agency, na magkaroon ng internal control upang mapigilan yung irregular, unnecessary, excessive, extravagant. Now, ito yung tanong now. Yung proseso nyo, binibigay mo kay Colonel La Chica yung 125 million pesos. Colonel La Chica yung nagsasabi ano yung activities. Nagsasubmit siya ng mga dokumento na inamin nyo, wala kayong personal knowledge. Hindi nyo alam kung totoo ba. Now, nagpapakita ba yan ng rinirequire na internal control sa loob ng Office of the Vice President? Yes or no?
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3: There's basis to the question, Your Honor.
0: If that's your last question, counsel, I'll allow it. But actually, it is argumentative.
3: Another one, Your Honor. Another one.
0: Proceed to your last question, counsel.
3: Now, eto now. Yung tinatanong sa'yo, sinasabi mo, bine-verify ko naman yung mga inputs, yung mga information, yung mga dokumento galing kay Colonel La Chica. Naalala niyo po ba yan?
2: Yes, giberify ko now, kay Security Officer, Your Honor.
3: In verifying information handed to you, delivered to you, documents delivered to you by Colonel La Chica, ma'am, hindi po ba kalukuhan na yung biniverify nyo, eh yung tao mismo nagbigay ng information?
1: Argumentative, Your Honor.
0: Counsel, Reform Counsel, you know what I'm referring to.
3: That's all for this witness, Your Honor.
0: Thank you, Attorney Ligutan. Rick Ross, if any?
1: Just a few questions, Your Honor. Ma'am, nag-testify you po kayo proceed. Nung... Ma'am, nag-testify po kayo sa Committee on Good Governance and Public Accountability noong November 25, 2024. Naalala niyo po ba yon?
2: Opo, nag-add to ko dito. I was there.
1: At naalala niyo rin po ba na sinabi niyo sa komite kung pwede kang magsalita ng Bisaya? 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
1: 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Tama po ba?
2: Yes, nag-ingon po ko, nagsagot ko sa iya, I answer na, yes ma'am, I will try my best.
1: No further questions, Your Honor.
0: Earlier, several senator judges registered their intention to make some interjections. Ma'am Gina, yung mga senator judge naman po magtatanong sa inyo. First to register is Senator Pangilinan. You may proceed, sir, when you're ready and you have 2 minutes. The sequence so far would be in this order. After Senator Pangilinan, Senator Erwin Tulfo, Senator Rafi, the Senate President, Senator Ontiveros, Senator Lacson, and Senator Villanueva.
5: Thank you, Mr. President. 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
2: 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Your Honor.
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2: 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Your Honor, kasi ako man ang accountable officer, Your Honor.
5: Exactly. 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
2: 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At siya po ang aming commanding officer ng BPSPG.
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5: Okay, wrapping up, Mr. President.
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0: Thank you, Senator Judge Pangilinan. Senator Judge Erwin Tulfo, you may proceed when you're ready, sir. You have 2 minutes.
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2: Ano po? Sa office po ng Office of the Vice President, Vice Presidential Officer 6 po ako, Your Honor.
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2: 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And then po, nagiging supply officer po, Your Honor.
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1: The Harmony Prayer. O Lord, I cry for peace. 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O Lord, sustain my vision of peace following your inspiration. You have many ways of revealing your presence and love for humanity, but your style is constant. You are in dialogue with all. You care for all. 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In dialogue with others, to move together in harmony with all. And in dialogue with creation, to care for the earth. 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